from the cover. I'll hide you tonight, sparkling shopper. Yes, move further. I'll enjoy tonight. I feel my curves like personal double bass.

0: I love you, but I love the Lord. Lord, I love any physical being. I think that's wonderful. But then why can't you bring that same feeling home?
1: I really wish that I could do that.
2: No, I never did it. That was atypical.
0: What makes you think you can do it?
3: I also forgot that.
1: Well, he said, a man's foes will be they of his own household.
0: Well, I hardly believe that your own father or mother or brother or sister would be your enemy.
1: You're gonna call him a liar?
0: No, I'm not calling him a liar.
1: Well, I can do all things through the Lord.
0: You can't do it. You saw the way we lived and what we did. Do you believe?
1: I really don't think so.
2: Let's see, I've lost track. Lord,
1: I love any physical being.
0: I think that's wonderful.
1: Well, he's sin. I love you, but I love the Lord. Lord, I love any physical being.
0: I think that's wonderful.